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1: Amen.
0: What your proposal be for contract? You are rejected.
1: Jesus.
0: You see. I will have done thing anymore in Chiro.
1: Amen.
0: And they will call you back.
1: Amen.
0: They will give you that contract.
1: Amen.
0: Hallelujah.
1: Amen.
0: Praise the Lord.
1: Hallelujah.
0: And then you may be an inquiry.
1: Jesus.
0: I declare upon your life.
1: My God.
0: I will have done thing anymore in Chiro.
1: Amen.
0: I will have done thing anymore in Chiro.
1: Amen.
0: I will have done thing anymore in Chiro.
1: Jesus.
0: In the name of Jesus.
1: Amen.
0: This is
1: my God.
0: Hallelujah.
1: Amen.
0: Eurade more one of you.
1: Amen.
0: We say Eurade on more one of you.
1: Amen.
0: Jesus on more one of you.
1: Jesus.
0: Eurade made waka far home.
1: Amen.
0: In the mighty name of Jesus.
1: Jesus.
0: In the mighty name of Jesus.
1: Jesus.
0: We don't know now what a 40 be drew her. Number is 0598530994. 0598530994. We didn't want to afford the Ebabedruha and a dream. 0598530994. We didn't want to afford the Ebabedruha and a dream. We didn't add the grace and more. We didn't afford the boys to bomb Payamon. Awurade Nyankopɔn tin ne monchɔ.
1: Amen.
0: Awurade onyɔ kɛse.
1: Amen.
0: Awurade onhyira.
1: Amen.
0: Na ondomo.
1: Amen.
0: Oma ne wakafa homrem.
1: Jesus.
0: In the name of Jesus.
1: Amen.
0: Berede ta heto. Awurade mo oma me.
1: Amen.
0: Awurade tin ne monchɔ.
1: Amen.
0: Osoro nhyira.
1: Jesus.
0: Awurade mi osoro ma.
1: Amen.
0: Berede ta awurade mi osoro ma.
1: My God.
0: In the name of Jesus.
1: Jesus.
0: Esther aniwa. We bom pa ma Esther. Awurade mo oma me.
1: Amen.
0: Awurade mpeja oma me.
1: Amen.
0: Esther kwan bi bia ma wa bra.
1: Jesus.
0: Me hu kwan kɛse bia ebie. I see a certain golden door,
1: Jesus.
0: Golden gate.
1: Jesus.
0: Ah, AB. I would have demanded me, Mount.
1: Amen.
0: Esther, I would have demanded me, Mount.
1: Amen.
0: In the name of Jesus, Margaret Abuache, may Pompaya Mawat,
1: Jesus.
0: May your life be established. May your life be established.
1: Amen.
0: In the name of Jesus.
1: Amen.
0: You are blessed and you are favored. In the name of Jesus.
1: Jesus.
0: Ophelia Osei. I pray for you in the name of Jesus.
1: Jesus.
0: I will redeem your coupon on more, mommy.
1: Amen.
0: I will redeem your coupon, Kyle.
1: Amen.
0: May the grace of God,
1: Jesus,
0: be full in your life.
1: Amen.
0: May the grace of God be abundant in your life.
1: Amen.
0: In the name of Jesus.
1: Jesus.
0: Let the grace of God,
1: God,
0: be sufficient for your life.
1: God.
0: I will redeem an adomina kesima.
1: Amen.
0: I will redeem an adomina so.
1: Amen.
0: Ophelia, I will redeem page out, mommy.
1: Amen.
0: I will redeem domina on page out.
1: Amen.
0: Afofra was sere wo nora eme kutu wo ni.
1: Jesus.
0: In the name of Jesus.
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0: 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Mi jina wa fore boi su sere wo rade tume. 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
0: 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Omen shira ya wo di amra. In the name of Jesus.
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1: Amen.
0: In the name of Jesus.
1: Jesus.
0: Mavis Edu. Me bomb payamon. Maybe it's a radim wall.
1: Amen.
0: A radin yokasi.
1: Amen.
0: Or son Kyle.
1: Amen.
0: A radim money 2 million in the Bosha was suffer home.
1: Amen.
0: In the name of Jesus.
1: Jesus.
0: A radim wow. 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Gilbert Bochi. Me bomb paya de amawati. A radim wow and a dream. A radin tina de mochero.
1: Amen.
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0: A radin uncopo M. Messi kind know how.
1: Amen.
0: Ubin say wabrabo.
1: Amen.
0: Messi Gilbert Ubin say wabrabo.
1: Amen.
0: Gilbert Ubin say. In the name of Jesus. In the name of Jesus.
1: Jesus.
0: In the name of Jesus.
1: Jesus.
0: And Tina Nimonchro.
1: Amen.
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0: 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Also afforded a bit member 0598530994. 0598530994. 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I would add in Tina Nemunchra. I would add Usra. I would add in Uncle Paul.
1: Jesus.
0: I'm married to me abasa in Kurama Bra. In the name of Jesus.
1: Jesus.
0: Amen. My number is 0597 994 994 0597 994 994 0597 994 994 Be bomb pie the Iara Sato Abra Boswati. A radi on Domino on Pejao.
1: Amen.
0: A radi Madiwaka for Homerem.
1: Amen.
0: May the woman be your sumo.
1: Jesus.
0: A radi Mua Oma.
1: Amen.
0: Oma in ye.
1: Amen.
0: Ewa Yesu to them.
1: Jesus.
0: Amen.
1: Amen.
0: Bacha would you a casa free?
2: Bacha is family Ophelia.
0: Ophelia to say.
2: Upon Pacho Radio.
0: Meet you on your way.
2: Upon me Pacho, any way to go.
0: I'm not going to be able to do this. Do you believe the word of God?
2: I
0: believe prophecies.
2: Yes, please.
0: Okay, how many days?
2: 7 years.
0: 7 years, eh? Oh, are you? 30. Who are you
2: ready
0: to serve? Okay, we are now 31 years. God is opening another door.
1: Amen.
0: May Kato Abed Abosuate.
1: Jesus.
0: Awurade bie kwan foforo.
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0: 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Udi mwa kaza free.
7: Asama.
0: Udin is saying.
7: Ebenezer.
0: Ebenezer, I'm with you.
7: I
0: want to. Ebenezer, I'll call you.
7: Koba
8: for there be not less than 500 were church.
7: Okay.
8: Now, sir, we are doing a very bad work. What here?
7: I don't know. Solo, thank you, guys.
8: What is the mekai?
7: Your
8: suffer. I didn't tell you, which I want to come more with Jesus Christ. Amen. 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
9: You are from Mary Ajeman.
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0: back water.
1: The woman here, dear. 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
0: mother. 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
0: I'm
1: not sure what
0: you're
1: saying.
0: I'm not sure what you're saying.
1: In the name of Jesus.
2: Jesus.
1: Me bom pa yese. Bible say we are the assembler as he swear. And sign call. It is we are the tone show. Jesus. It was so. Ne fast as he mass as he man and more back. And then me bom pa ye.
2: Jesus.
1: We are free a best one back.
2: Amen.
1: We are free a best one back.
2: Amen.
1: We are free a best one back.
2: Amen.
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3: and
1: that in the
3: first
1: is about the
0: I'm a friend.
1: You will not die anymore, Jesus.

0: 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Already tin any munchra. 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You soon ready. 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Okay, meet you. 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Oh, how many years?
1: 33 years.
0: And how are
1: you?
0: Then I won't pay. That's a win. Now, because I'm a friend, I'm a man of the empire.
1: That's right.
0: I am a poor number of the two.
2: My country.
0: Me who are there as accident. I read my name, ma. What ya?
2: Okay.
0: I said, baby, I'm
2: not.
0: I'm not. Oso nka o ma beti ase
2: ba tane
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0: I read in Peja. 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
1: hello me din di Olivia Olivia.
0: Hello. Within the cell, Casa Free.
1: Olivia.
0: I'm for sure. Okay. We are waiting for next corner banana. Within, maybe I Casa Free. I need him. Okay, Mary, meet you. I'm not going to be able to do it. What else when you cry? Hey, I'm off for that, dear mamma. And then my bomb pie so that in Joe. Also, I bet you will hear me, oh, Sufreno. Now I jam and who for? And then I would have dinner uncle on Joe. On Tom and Omar were your sudden. Amen. Hmm. Hey, oh, dear, I got that free.
1: Thank you,
0: Julie,
1: because
0: I'm
1: Amen.
0: I'm going to go to the video. And next said ye a drama do a mona nemu jina monasu bom pai srema mumano. A wadi mani ne bi a dia ebe fu free na ebe su ye de winyam e dia mamma no wase fo. 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Amen. Udi Maria Casa Free. 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
1: Good
0: evening. Udi Maria Casa Free. 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
1: I'm not going to be able to get my phone.
0: What's on die? Die our night at the farm. Or some papa. 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
0: 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Udi wewe ya kaza free.
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0: Morning. 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
0: a member of the family.
6: Hello, good evening.
0: Evening, Odi, where
6: are
0: you from? 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
6: you're
0: Mary. 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
6: have
0: you. I'm going to have you. I'm going to have you. I'm going to have you. I'm Ewa Yesu dene mo. 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
7: Acha.
0: I didn't
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0: to examine first. 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
0: 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Would you wear a casa free? 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

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And Bible says he prayed again that, oh Lord, now it is okay, let the heavens be open. 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

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But David strengthened himself in the Lord his God. Then the bell can wish you a happy one.

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creation is always at work. 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And the Kasa Amar. 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

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And you might be sorry. And you might be sorry. Uzi kasa be sorry. 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I be shut up with fire. 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
0: And on the pay baby, I will be Osribosio soon away. 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
1: so amen.
0: Psalm 5. Ye die on young coupon and a chair so. We go on young coupon number at the patching ye. On ya me ye. Sam look of show be a treasure joe. And they said, I'm a place of what's on the letter of Mother Bojo and Bojo do more for Sania. Then you are more than your young son, you to me. You're rather than my departure. More crap about Osribosio.
1: Amen.
0: Osribosio.
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0: Osribosio.
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0: It be another pair of them, cross where come Makara. It be so I was sorry, and another pair of near Bussia for Muti Osribosio. Baby, I'll be a mamma. Good morning. Wonderful weekend. And I am 3rd of October. Amen. I am proud of the achievement. I did it now. I bring Bible say, I don't know. Yesu Christo sa kwa ta fudu yari eno. Bako pa de ba be da erade ase. Mpa bo se na no pe ma me onye boni aye. 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Ami se boje du mo fru sani ya no Yakobon de acheo. And ana pa yusa sa fo ati en kan aye Tesano Baptist Church. And the Ghana Baptist Convention. The senior pastor, Reverend Jonathan Kwesi Etia. And then the man, Rosemore. Papa, Ichiamo. I hope I'm sure some of my acquaintance are waiting and then the Bible bomb pie. Wansu Ichiao. And a jumo maso ya sing a mamoti and kinda be a godly favored eye care center. Godly favored eye care center. A ya baby a ya share anywa yari. So I knew you are young kwa dia baby as well kwa your godly favored eye care center. Amua abeka La Paz. So do La Paz Echo Bank building Kesiana Osha won sound ni fabo so mu ho mu pe mu Godly Favored Eye Care Center omu ho ache ye Bani yo ya okwa o beti ne te ama wo en fa ho ne yari ya o de ba ye Dr. Fona Abin ye Godly Favored Eye Care Center. When you swan call a pass and so I become John Shape, so Oka Circle. I become John Shape bus stop on a social with any farm. Bones a day, your trunk, I see a godly favored eye care center. Obey me, alcohol. So pursue from 0243 77 348. Godly favored eye care center. We go in soon. Osribosio.
1: Dear fresh rose madina.
0: Osribosio.
1: Dear fresh rose madina.
0: And on a pencil, my bedroom. We go in and I'm preparing so many men you are not and I pay your bra, habit car. Habit car, I do for ever ha. And I bet an income. Sounds in your way, bra, Chris, and so ha, and I'll pay your bet an income. And I'll pay your company, Cassie, be up a studio ha. What you are so you so many years. Then I don't know how to be a good person. When you say, what's so I am dead? I'm so petty in the background. Also, for one, I'll be channel no pay.
2: No pay, better than go fancy. And my chair is of a pedigree, no kind. Now my chair may be Beatrice for you. And I'm a mommy, and I'm a man, you know. Amen.
0: Uncle and Chan, you're the uncle, you're the assembly. Beatrice Fojo, a year Ukru, and Anope, where PA. Pastor Naftali Fojo. Life, and Anope, more betting inca. Papa Akwaba.
2: Yeja.
0: Akwaba.
2: Yeja.
0: What you are supposed to use, you're starting, and I let you up. You have appeared. Jacob Shrao.
2: Amen.
0: Your producer and so August and Ankrans were her. Very committed, dedicated. Over all these years, only produce here. August Nakaba. Mammy Babia will be as on your trade and palm at the patch on Cordia. Bagus and Mamma is watching at the Pohina Memo of Ribeba, Memo of Rasafa Radina Boye, and Anna Pay, baby. I will be at the Nia Radias and Nia Ton Tomino. Yam Pasia Bay Bonia and Anna Pay, and the baby I will be a Casura Yesu,
2: Rayesu,
0: and Anna Pay,
2: Medawasi,
0: Samadi Pacha,
2: Rayesu, Rayesu,
0: Medawasi,
2: I am my Ghana,
0: Rayesu,
2: Rayesu,
0: and Anna Pay,
2: that you are Yaji.
0: Bajo Kamfu,
2: that was you,
3: Amen.
0: And on a paya de radias ya yankupon ama bosumi edu atuye. And a ya de tosumi and sa. Se general February, March, April, May, June, July, August, September. Ama October and swatu yan swana ya domkwa. Na yas ye jinkwan ya de mano. Was a me crash in a rat in a mua ding and shiny ding cron cron. Was a me crash a rat in my room feet in the pano. And I'm a pay renting me through a young upon the pano. If it's a rat in the wet in the year, a rat the amadi patchon war. When young upon saw yard yang in a, when young upon you yard yang in a frozua, who can not dang in a frozua, and I'm a pay is a baby a whoopiara, a supio on the radia say, Casu Raya so,
3: and
0: I'm a pay,
3: and I'm a pay,
0: Tawa say,
3: so
0: I'm a busumi to a.
3: Yes, you are. Yes, you are. Yes, you are. Yes, you are. Yes, you are. Yes, you are. Yes, you are. Yes, you are. Yes, you are. Yes, you are. Yes, you are. Yes, you are. Yes, you are. Yes, you are. Yes, you are. Yes, you are. Yes, you are. Yes, you are. Yes, you are. Yes, you are. Yes, you are. Yes, you are. Yes, you are. Yes, you are. Yes, you are. Yes, you are. Yes, you are. Yes, you are. Yes, you are. Yes, you are. Yes, you are. Yes, you are. Yes, you are. Yes, you are. Yes, you are. Yes, you are. Yes, you are. Yes, you are. Yes, you are. Yes, you are. Yes, you are. Yes, you are. Yes, you are. Yes, you are. Yes, you are. Yes, you are. Yes, you are. Yes, you are. Yes, you are. Yes, you are. Yes, you are. Yes, you are. Yes, you are. Yes, you are.

0: Yesu Kristo bisa sɛ na kwatafoɔ nkoro no maka no ɔmu wɔ he ɛkyerɛ sɛ onyankopɔn ɔsa yɛ yi ɛbi sɛ onyankopɔn no ɔhwɛ sɛ wombɛba abɛda no ase ɛna nopɛ mempaebɔ ne sɛ mepɛ sɛ mebisa wo sɛ woka 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
2: Ura Yesu.
0: Enano pay.
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0: And your boy was sin.
2: And your boy was sin.
0: Enano pay.
2: Enano pay.
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0: And me ajinqua.
2: Ajinqua.
0: So abo sam paiwe dia. Sa u boninti na Yesu Christo be was sin. Yana so ma wo. Nasa wafa Christo su ura no krajin kwa. That means that oh, dear to me. I said, I'm part me born in tea and I'll be with you. So, ura Yesu, brabetana makuma mo. 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Oh, yeah, my jen kwa evi so kwa se ni anasom mame dia. Babu se ubinya en kwa jie. Wasi, you'll be saved. The first burden is lifted. Now the second burden. And when tini ya wahana na pay. Sad this one and so a radi be ye free.
2: Amen.
0: The Bible says when the sun set you free, you shall be free what?
2: Indeed.
0: Forever. Indeed. Joshua chapter 21. Joshua chapter 21, baby, I will tell me be. We are in the month of rest. A radi and seal. Ebrade asua free obone mu no Ebrade ebrade pese osan sua free adesua bi esan so Joshua chapter 21 verse 43 Bible says so the Lord gave Israel all the land that he has swore to the ancestors and they took possession of it and settled there Joshua chapter 21 verse 44 Bible says the Lord gave them rest The Lord gave them what?
2: Rest.
0: The Lord gave them what?
2: Rest.
0: Onyame be mu ahome.
2: Amen.
0: Onyame timi mani pa home.
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0: 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Kasi every side.
2: Every side.
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2: Every side.
0: Serve God a possibility.
2: Yeah.
0: When you meet me, many pahumi on every side.
2: Every side.
0: Kasi every side.
2: Every side.
0: Bible say, when you go pon momu asumjie esiai. 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Sumpa FM. Men Bible say, rati emu ahume.
2: Amen.
0: God can give you rest from poverty.
2: Amen. Oh, yes, so.
0: When you meet me, I'm with me every year. Every year, every year,
2: yes.
0: Every ano pay obi tie mi awrade mo ahome
2: amen
0: mami bia wo tie mi e ka foforo awrade mo ahome
2: amen
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2: amen
0: men pa bo se sabu su mo nyame so be mo ahome
2: amen
0: o nyame ye no kofo the word of god comes in its power so when you go po kasa se ano pe so ye bibi fa se na no pa isa ubeje di nko adia ani em fa o ma o ka oni amani awu komo awrade be mo ahome ye na na pa
2: amen
0: And found a yardia at all. And rather than more home, and another
2: pie.
0: And on a point, make a such a obia yardia a man at them. Make a such a obia just one yenny das. Make a such a obia ultra jajo. Make a such a obia a mania be a tunnel. Or how be a tunnel. Yardia be a tunnel. I won't with your one year. Set another pay and rather than more home.
2: Amen.
0: And rather than more home.
2: Amen.
0: God will give you rest. Bibles and God gave them rest.
2: Amen.
0: And just in the pandas and into me. My rest. When you pen to me more home, somebody doctor and to me more home, somebody pastor and to me more home, nipper be unto me more home, a woman quaffle radium, Bibles and the Lord gave them rest. When Yankupo and a man home, and under pay me Casafo Yankupo, make a sadio to me at Yanina, make a sadio bo, we are singing, make a sadio chira empra ma se nyedi na yedi na emfa woni from e ko abrabom emfa woni amani ato emfa woni aka ato emfa woni yari ato bible say God I will give you rest on every side
3: every side
0: and ana pray me che radia dia e radia samye no kware sa onyankopo timi mani pa ahomi sia dia and ana pray e radia bemu ahome
3: Amen.
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0: Any more, Kawa, Kuma, Mania, womb, but the month of rest, a radimo home.
3: Amen.
0: Messia Radimo home.
3: Amen.
0: Ebia, and a pay would tell me, radio so. Ebia would tell me, Facebook, so YouTube, so. Ebis was zoom soon, I would tell me. Babia would tell me, Bia, listen to the word of God. Amen. Prophetically, I want to speak to your life. And I'm not paying me, Pasimi Kasi, Yariani Befu.
3: Amen.
0: Amaniani Befu.
3: Amen.
0: I was yesterday.
3: Amen.
0: May God give you rest on every side.
3: Amen.
0: In Jesus' name.
3: Amen.
0: Bible said Israel for 430 years. And Kwasumu yet to woman. Na amani wakaw chasi omu die na bron something more day. What do you want to come on? Atitimo. But Bible said, oh, Yanko problem. Abemoma home. God took them to their promised land. Oh, Yanko Pon, their Bosha was shown in a bem. And then Pen Yanko Pon Bosha be a bebem. Every promise of God will come to pass.
3: Amen.
0: I will yes to them.
3: Amen.
0: And then Pen Minimo be a utiam. But when Yanko Pon Bosha be our Shafa bebem, God shall give you rest.
3: When
0: Yanko Pon my Israel for 430 years, that group of God appeared on the scene. And then I believe God is appearing on the scene.
3: Amen.
0: And I'm not praying God is appearing
3: Amen.
0: On the scene.
3: Amen.
0: God is giving you rest.
3: Amen.
0: Because I'm not What your Christian is what bomb pious our yamba when you remember more home.
3: Amen.
0: When you remember more ba or be sudia a yapa or be the a yajuma and an upper minim the etetil. Ah, what da one na? Oh, Gia won't jay. Just who your Christian is on mania won't nemono. If your Christian be yadi be a corona. Yadi be a tonneso. Or Christian be a bomb pious just say one war. Wa war is one war, or be so pa awari. Menim dear Dawso, but God say I'll give you rest.
3: Amen.
0: God say I'll give you rest.
3: Amen.
0: And that is a memoir woman. She Adana Bible said, was it can be the court that Shuma Maitu man? No, was it kappa, and so no any bar. Sansun Adana prophet been so weird. Now you hear me. Everybody, whatever is wrong with you. And I'm not paying you a wow, it is always cap. And so my name be a Danison, or he'll be a Danison, when Timmy Cancer will be out. But and I'm found so you can you, will you hear you? Bibles, I'll give you rest. Was a memoir woman,
3: amen.
0: And another point will be a woodsim, a radimua woman,
3: amen.
0: May God give you rest,
3: amen.
0: What you cannot tell anybody, may God give you rest,
3: amen.
0: The other winter in cancer will be a man, God give you rest,
3: amen.
0: I was yesterday,
3: amen.
0: I was yesterday,
3: amen.
0: And the animal dentia, a bomb pioneer, sir. Bible said, Israel, Yakupo, Israel, for a problem. na onyankopɔ bae no was I have heard of your cry. I have heard of your cry. I have heard of your prayers and your destiny. And nothing your bomb fire. Mami untimi miyawano. You cannot keep quiet over the case. He said, call upon me in the days of trouble and I'll rescue you. Then he also bomb fire. Never had him more home. He said, was it from in the here? Then when I'm here, I'm here. So what mom fire radiant here? And because all right, yes,
3: all right,
0: yes, all right,
3: yes,
0: and I'm a pair. What's some about?
3: What's
0: some about?
3: May the Lord give you rest in the name of Jesus.
0: I pray in the name of Jesus. May God give you rest in every area of your life, every aspect of your life. God, pray.
3: Jesus' name.
0: May God give you rest.
3: Amen.
0: May see a radimu a home.
3: Amen.
0: How does God give rest to his people? A kwabedo yakupon one man in kofu a home. Joshua, we are still reading Joshua chapter 21. Verse 44. Bible said the Lord gave them rest on every side. Say every side.
3: Every side.
0: Bible said just as they have sworn his ancestors, not one of their enemies restored them. The Lord gave them rest. The Lord gave all their enemies unto their hands.
3: Amen.

Nyankopɔn ka sɛ mo ahome a Bible said na ɔma atamfo nyina ntimi angyina ama mu ntimi angyina mu nokure wɔ mu ne sɛ sɛ Onyankopɔn sɛ w'atamfo if God doesn't deal with your enemies sɛ wonya asomdwoe sɛ 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

0: 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gave their enemies unto what was it? Nyankopon, God is so strategic. When Nyankopon him say, "Say what say? We are more human. Now, brun someone, when in the end, you know, you never feel what I acquire. When Nyankopon say, when Nyankopon say, make you brun someone free. Now, many umbedi. Men Bible say bronze bia o wa bra bra ra din fru
1: amen
0: ka so ra yesu
1: ra yesu
0: ena no pai
1: ena no pai
0: what's am about
1: what's am about
0: what's am about
1: what's am about
0: so be mama ho me
1: so be mama ho me
0: so be mama ho me
1: so be mama ho me
0: na wey bronze bia
1: every
0: ma bra bra
1: every ma bra bra
0: bronze ma
1: bronze ma
0: what dey yare here
1: dey yare
0: what din kwana da
1: din kwana na
0: e ba me so
1: e ba me so
0: bronze ma
1: bronze ma
0: what dey ohia
1: what dey ohia
0: amane
1: amane
0: e ba me so
1: e ba me so
0: ena no pai
1: ena no pai
0: ora yesu
1: ora yesu
0: I'm going to go to the hospital.

0: ade fa wo tamfo sew sew hwe osofo naftali obi ti me kwadwuma mu no obi ta ne keke na ne boss bi ta ne keke e wiase obi ti me ta obi keke pa ebrade se ebrade se wo do mtamfo hwe ne nsa ebrade mfa wo tamfo sew sew
1: amen
0: se ebrade be mu ahom ya ado wo tamfo be sew sew
1: amen
0: may god give your enemies unto your hand
1: amen
0: may god give your enemies unto your
1: hand
0: your person guiase ato ento
1: amen
0: your person walk out to ento
1: amen
0: your person mane ato ento
1: amen
0: ebrade mfa wo tamfo sew sew
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1: amen
0: wo tamfo bi o wotu ba mo o wo man tem e bi mpo wa sore Everybody say, I will give your enemies unto your hand.
1: Amen.
0: Say, Radiant for what time for and show on sa. On your unya home. So will not get rest. Pardon or pay God says, on your uncle Possum say, what do you want for show on sa? Say, a jumum won't what time for Bobby trash on us.
1: Amen.
0: Dear, oh yes, I know. Dear man, you need that. Oh, but be trash on us.
1: Amen.
0: I'm running the best show, Monsa.
1: Amen.
0: Baby, you are copy on your chant talk.
1: Amen.
0: I want yes to them.
1: Amen.
0: Say, baby, you are copy on your chant talk.
1: Amen.
0: Say, you're slow. Say, you're sassy. Say, you're poor. Say, you're on your chant talk.
1: Amen.
0: May God give your enemies unto your hand.
1: Amen.
0: I want yes to them.
1: Amen.
0: May Bible say, but you must say as you should be. You chum want yes to
1: them. Amen.
0: And the much ado enkasa.
1: Amen.
0: Much ado enkasa.
1: Amen.
0: And I'm not paying me a cassacha, Papa Webby. Utia Miss Amria, a mammy be a ukomono, unim dentia ukomo. Make a such a mammy be yad ye be a paufia, Utrawa won't yasia. Pana no pay a yatafuna yasa. Bible said the enemy has done this. And I didn't give you,
1: amen.
0: And I didn't give you,
1: amen.
0: I was yes,
1: amen.
0: Casora, yes,
1: and
0: I'm not paying.
1: I'm not paying.
0: You want Tavo Bronze,
1: there
0: was a ship,
1: there was a
0: family home,
1: family
0: home, family home, family
1: home.
0: Say your word,
1: say
0: your money, and I'm a pair,
1: and
0: I'm a bump, I'm a
1: pair,
0: to trump,
1: to trump,
0: is said in the
1: mind.
0: Yes,
1: oh, yes,
0: every set,
1: every
0: set, every set, what they want, Asham and
1: Sam and
0: Sam and
1: Sam
0: and Sam, yes,
1: oh, yes,
0: bump, I'm a pair,
1: I'm a pair, I'm a pair, drop, so much is a pair,
0: I did not tell him so much is a
1: fire,
0: I'm a bush, I'm a bush, I'm a bush, I'm a bush, I'm a bush, I'm a
1: bush,
0: I'm a bush, I'm a
1: bush,
0: I'm a bush, I'm a
1: bush,
0: I'm a bush, I'm a bush, I'm a
1: Yes,
0: you
1: are
0: born by your
1: own.
0: Yes, sir.

0: adapa yɛ wɔ soro bosuosu no awei ayɛmpaebɔberɛ nie bible sɛ sɛ suku me so na meyɛ awurade mɛgye wo wase frɛ me nahia da mu na mɛgye wo ɛmpaebɔ wɔtumi ɛna nɔpa yi onyankopɔn yɛ wo ho adwuma ɛna nɔpa 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wobɛdi adanse asɛ awurade ani Bible says, and the Lord gave all their enemies unto their hands. Christmas here, baby. Whatever brings you, what you say, you say, I feel like you say, what you say, you say, you say, you accident, you car, you how. Say, you say, you say, you say, you say, what do you say, what do you When he passed what time for the bronze? One soon obey and walk on was saying. Cassano no pay,
1: and I no pay.
0: Don't have him with some. The washes should be a half you could have been. Self you could have been. Say your woo, say your money, say your house, say your cap, say your grass, and rather say what don't have a bronze. Asherman,
1: Sassaman,
0: and to Miss Sam, Miss Sam,
1: Miss Sam,
0: and Numa Pia, Numa Pia,
1: was
0: a shell, was a swan, a family
1: home,
0: a family,
1: a family. Yes, sir.
0: Jesus, sorry, Jesus, Jesus, Jesus, Jesus, Jesus, Jesus, Jesus, Jesus, Jesus, Jesus, Jesus, Jesus, Jesus, Jesus, Jesus, Jesus, Jesus, Jesus, Jesus, Jesus, Jesus, Jesus, Jesus, Jesus, Jesus, Jesus, Jesus, Jesus, Jesus, Jesus, Jesus, Jesus, Jesus, Jesus, Jesus, Jesus, Jesus, Jesus, Jesus, Jesus, Jesus, Jesus, Jesus, Jesus, Jesus, Jesus, Jesus, Jesus, Jesus, Jesus, Jesus, Jesus, Jesus, Jesus, Jesus, Jesus, Jesus, Jesus, Jesus, Jesus, Jesus, Jesus, Jesus, Jesus, Jesus, Jesus, Jesus, Jesus, Jesus, Jesus, Jesus, Jes

0: ya kasi nyankopɔ bɛbu wo me awurade bɛmu wo me we serve God of possibility o Kristo ni betime nya wo me every area of your life but betime my divine health o betime amu wo o betime amu anya sika every area of your life
1: every area
0: areas. 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
1: Ewa yesu.
0: Obi a wotiem bi a radimu a home.
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1: Amen.
0: Pa bia wo bia nyame tumi mbowura.
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0: Onyame tumi mbowura.
1: Amen.
0: Onyame ahode mbowura.
1: Amen.
0: Sa sia.
1: Amen.
0: Ewa yesu.
1: Amen.
0: Ewa yesu.
1: Amen.
0: Ewa yesu.
1: Amen.
0: Sa yar ye no. Eradi yifri wo.
1: Amen.
0: Ewa yesu.
1: Amen.
0: Anapai. Me tumi yar ye.
1: Amen.
0: Ewa yesu.
1: Amen.
0: Diabetes.
1: Amen.
0: Cancer. Ulcer. Ewa yesu.
1: Amen.
0: Sa sia.
1: Sa
0: sia. Ewa yesu.
1: Amen.
0: Erade. Amwa home. Ewa yesu.
1: Amen.
0: Ewa yesu.
1: Amen.
0: Pai ban se. Oboni a wo tie me.
1: Oba
0: wo ewa yesu.
1: Amen.
0: Oba wo yesu. Obi a wo hia ware.
1: Jesus.
0: Oba ware wo yesu. Ewa yesu.
1: Amen.
0: Obi a wo hia juma. Open up your yes,
1: man.
0: Every say, when Yamiaka, Sabamu, a
1: woman,
0: so Sumi,
1: but
0: you are home,
1: man.
0: Our yes,
1: man.
0: Our yes,
1: man.
0: Our yes,
1: man.
0: In Jesus'
1: name.
0: Verse 45, Bible said, not one of all the Lord's good promises to Israel failed. Every promise was fulfilled.
1: Amen.
0: Awurade bɔhyɛ bia wɔ kae ne bɛm
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1: year.
0: So be I was so be divine health. Upon the day, but we say all the promise of God came to pass.
1: Amen.
0: And Radim Bosha be a wash of our Bebem.
1: Amen.
0: I was yes,
1: Amen.
0: And Radim Bosha be a Bebem.
1: Amen.
0: I was yes,
1: Amen.
0: Obia would see me. And Radim Bosha be a Bebem.
1: Amen.
0: Obi Cassia Rade. And you're not casting my water. And Radin. 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
0: 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pass.
1: Amen.
0: Not even one of them.
2: Not one of
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1: amen
0: ewo yesu
1: amen
0: ewo yesu
1: amen
0: ewrade bebe wa home
2: amen
0: in Jesus
1: amen.
0: And I'm a penny and go punch it. I said, with TMA, I was some power, no 6.5. So, Yango Bons, you said, with TMA, I was Tessana Battles Church Online. My Facebook phone, you know, me, Chiamo, Yango Ponyamo, Kase,
1: amen.
0: I was yes to them,
1: amen.
0: Monsua Mutia, YouTube, and soon Yango Pons,
2: amen.
0: When Yami Mamma Bosch and Yami Bosch and Miram,
1: amen.
0: When Yami Mamma Home,
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0: I was yes to them,
1: amen.
0: Pepia Mutia, Pia Radinsa,
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1: amen.
0: And I'm a permitting Chiacasia Ma. Yesu mo mo tie Yesu mo nyame nsira mo
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2: amen.
0: And I'm not paying Reverend Dr. Katesia Yamin Shrau.
2: Amen.
0: Of Restoration Baptist Yamin Shrau.
2: Amen.
0: Man, Pipe was watching your Sunday, Ubaka, sorry. And I'm not paying baby Sumdia and your Tassano Baptist Shine out here and came. And look, I said, yes, so Maku Maku and so. Yeah, we're English service 7:20 per pepper near starting. 7:20 to just 9:30 near Pong. 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Utra won Sanifa. 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Tessano Baptist Church, obeti me about Tessano Baptist Church, obos a somebody, cause yes, well, Tessano Baptist Church, awaho, obeti me nearby, the song. Tuesday, Bianco, your bumpy and Bible, cause your friend traveling hour.
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0: 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Obe un say mam yenu bini me mam yenu ewo ho. Omu fanyi eda ho. I am Monday to Friday 8 a.m. to 8 p.m. Oko abuka kotu omu. And Saturday and public holiday so. I am 9 a.m. to 1 p.m. Abuka kotu omu. Godly favored eye care center. Only Pabia was so caught you when you caught you when you were near you, and you union, and you were near what in a coffin. I was so caught you when you, Pabia, so caught you when you are your godly favored eye care center. Your doctors are Connie Ewaho, Oma Yajumana Cha, Omusan Strunyame, godly favored eye care center. Opansua, Upa Abeka La Pasa, Omoho, Abeka Johnson, so Omo, Udra Beka Johnson, traffic Abeka Johnson, bus stop and Azua, Bon godly favored eye care center. On Sandy Fell, Mose. 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Yakupon Shadow Nipa Bakunswaya would tear young Chief Dickon in Murayana Yakupon Shadow. Yakupon Yakas, he said, Debbie Audu of India, Saturday, Debbie Audu of India to Sumpa, 106.5. If it's open by Ponti, and Radin Wakuma Swadi,
1: amen.
0: I said, Radin Wakuma,
1: amen.
0: And Radin Wakuma,
1: amen.
0: And on a point to Miss Yamire, very beautiful wife, Hattie, baby, I will be a mommy, Yakupon Shira. So, Mama Konyan Wapaha, wonderful mother, Ma Lucy, Yakupon Shira.
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0: Awa yesu.
1: Amen.
0: Some sum for some one timing can they Reverend Gilbert appear? Then another pair with timing can. Hey, a pump swapia, a pump Yango Ponchina.
1: Amen.
0: And newscasters in a young Ponyam.
1: Amen.
0: Yango Ponchina, that's an Ayabesia. And your Tessana Battle Search. And your soon was your soon here. Yango Ponchina. Ever yes, Christo Demo.
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1: 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And she, I must say, and soon so talk almost sounds richly, such an uncle, ever quack with Java's half on us and Dombas or Moclero. And she, if we are on the whole drone footage is a cry by Emma and penny for cry. Yes, I walk as I'm a woman. Now, so, said the amount for a church and Samuel, one castle three one, you be you a bonny. And the baby is a question lagoon, is lagoon, and a boundary road or yard fat. May first, they teach you one more. One more call you or ye dean in anno, and all ye abide and one name, mum, dear El Coso, Ewo, La Beachy, and Fahone dear, and ya warm one. 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
2: It is a privilege to come before you today on behalf of the board, management and staff of the National Lottery Authority to present a check of 10 million Ghana cedis to the Consolidated Fund. This is more than a transfer of funds. It is evidence that the reform we committed to are beginning to work and a promise of what is still to come. Honorable Minister, when we took on the task of repositioning the authority, we were clear that the National Lottery belongs to the people of Ghana and must deliver its fair value to the state. That conviction has guided every decision we have made. Over the past months, we have undertaken a deliberate program of reform. We are reviewing our commercial arrangements with private operators to ensure that the revenue sharing structures reflect international best practice and the state's rightful position as owner and regulator of the lottery. We are moving towards an open competitive licensing framework that will end exclusivity, bring in more credible operators, and widen the revenue base. And we are introducing independent real-time revenue monitoring across all licensing channels.
0: Opania wakasa yeyi eye NLA penipa metre Director General Ora Mohammed Abdul Salam ono ene kasa yeyi ne kasa nwe chino. 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
3: We left off it in 2016, then 2017 it continued with dividends. From 2018 to today, National Lotteries Authority had not presented a PESWA to the Ministry of Finance until this morning. I am particularly happy to note that National Lottery is back and supporting. But I keep thinking about what really went wrong, what happened to National Lotteries, to the extent that from 2017 to 2026, you are now delivering your first check to the government and the people of Ghana. I want to reiterate the point that as sector minister, I will work with yourselves to review those agreements that has taken the resources that belongs to the state. And we know that I'm working with Attorney General this month, October, will finalize those agreements.
0: Ne krakra mu no Dr. Kasaw atuba fosene eto anesam so wabra wo chire mu se National Lottery Authority NLA adwuma ko no wo mo bo adwuma pa ho esese wo ko wan wa ka che na wo hwe se de wo mo revenues no bibia deda kwa mu no a wo mo se abasobo pa yesabi enye yikura.
3: I believe the National Lottery deserve better than what you are getting. Revenue has been ceded unreasonably to the other entity as against the government. And we believe that that needs to be corrected and we'll correct it immediately. The taxpayer deserves more than 10 million. Yes, it's a good start, but you have to do more. If you have enough money and you want to spend it on good causes, bring it to the government. It's not your business. We will provide public good to the people of Ghana on your behalf. That is not your job. Your job is to perform your core mandate. When you make revenue that is in excess of your expenditure that becomes surplus, you plow back some and the excess you give it to government. Please don't go into areas that is not your mandate. They are quasi-fiscal activities and you should desist from it. Bring the money back to government. The government will be the one to provide those public goods to support the livelihood of the ordinary Ghanaian. That is our mandate.
0: Opani a yetin ni nkenyi eye o my Ghana yesana hene Dr. Kasaw Atuba Forsen wono ena eja ene le jume kwa di 10 million Ghana cedis e kwa kushe mu ewa consolidated fund ni mua waji ye eno wano so risa ni nsemi edi gumo antini ya sumpa kasi ye ye tebri biye ya anopeyi yenu nsia kasi yeso ya di asumu wii
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2: so far so good that's the question that better than if you mean that you mean it and you will vet in and cut no need be win with each man's half now you will vet no you be a real is a total applicants are more applying in offer bone is region in a year 611 aspirant in fact they were 630 a binum and me and fale to one with me fale at the end of the day about vet no total in 611 positions no your chairman position and your vice chairman secretary deputy secretary, your organizer, deputy organizer, treasurer, deputy treasurer, communication officer, deputy communication officer, and your Zungo caucus coordinator, your youth organizer, your deputy youth organizer, and your other youth, and your women's organizer, and your deputy women's organizer, and finally your other eight in here, executive members, and we eight have you mark on any panel in 29. In total, no constituency executive committee is made up of 29 members.
1: Enu achi no Dr. Adibsa Isaac ekoso echire mu se wamu a wamu so amupe dibre ewo NDC manyoku nem ewo techiman bunu east empeswa no eso no wanam enhwase wamu ni wamu achi difo afei emabunu a wanam wom wamu campaign a wanam ye no eho betie na enkoye kasanchichie ene de keke ka ho enyesa eneyi ena wanya platform no ena wukwejina so aye campaign a wukwedu obi atamu na se wulusu obete otemote
2: so far so good. That's the question that better than if you mean that you mean it. And you will vet in and car. Did they near you woman? I know you say no ma beat me. I have a sabasa. But send a vet and no. You will actually did the beam free by be ama. And no, yes, century and actually say, Yamaka, I want to know. Yes, was a constituency there. So because I send a yan branches no. Because so far so good. We haven't seen, we haven't heard any misconduct and any other things. About what they are about community better. And no, yana and fan cancer. Go ahead to do on aye. Timi fisa so far so good and a vet no so send it call you no GD pass eh constituency election so no yenya casualties bia wo aye wo 24th 25th 2 days near year she was said be here agina constituency bia ne data ye de be ma mo ti afena ye tututu ne ma na ya hwesa ne ma ne ye nti ya wie vet yi afena be notice of poll wi a ye consider those factors
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5: This is a great team, the team that loves Ghana, the team that has done a lot for what we have, the team that has done a lot for where we are today in this country. Everybody should be accountable. It's very, very important that as public officers, we should be accountable. If you are called to account for your stewardship, it is not persecution. It is not prosecution. It is the fact that you went through a certain trajectory in this country and you are called to account. That is why we have institutions of accountability. And we do believe that if you are innocent, I don't think anybody should do it. So we should also ourselves in the public service to understand that one day we will be held accountable.
3: Ano enana ye jantua ye kwa manone.
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4: Eh, papa, US ha kura de. Na na kujeje si company limited da jibe bia. One more Holland, Germany, France, Italy, London, Canada. A bad dance, Yamadia. Obia Sinna Nako Jesse Company Limited. Namatisa will be a depot, Siebi, Ewakasua. A one will be a good to a dance, Yamunyama. Now I am a crapapa.
2: Oh, and a crapa. A police station in Chenhua.
4: Hey, a quaba sempre monono. 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
5: Na wukasa misi ayo fita ases richa huma. Na eti brightens. Eye yas whitening toothpaste, and then a brush, and then we do shimmy.
1: And then I will see a fee. Nayas, total care gel, toothpaste, and then a brush in the dear. A bow was some who buying. Demoonina, and my one numu yet sham.
5: Oh, yes. And Kretrodo, Yas Herba, Yas Whitening, and the Yas Total Care Gel Toothpaste, and then the brush, Abuzian Chamfa.
6: So, what Pedro do two a one crying ha? For Leicester Ghana Limited, and was 050-161-9588.
1: Leicester Ghana Limited, and the Yas Toothpaste, more who do, and then the brush, Abejaso, Abeboy.
7: Mummies and daddies, do you know that education plays an important role in the development of your child? 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We offer British and GES curriculum, and we have other extracurriculum activities like swimming lessons, taekwondo, ballet, and all the activities you can think about. 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Remember, the opening time is 6:30 a.m. and the closing time is 6:30 p.m. Wow, this is amazing. Three Butterfly School can be located at East Legon, 8 Pawpaw Street. 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We learn, play, and grow.
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0: 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Some power, I did it for you now. Renu ni. And if you are something else, now your trance is on. Yeah, live. I have some power 93.1 FM, ye kumasi. 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Yeah, live on Facebook, Sumpa 93.1. 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On Facebook, Ubinya, Equay Nimsa, Systematic Person, and as you are telling us, was Sumpa GD4 in Amber, and as we said, Wakacha was there. The movement, Albert Tim in Canada, and as Israno, why you move off for Israno? Why Israno pay? What is some part a GD phone in Amri? Now, what is systematic pressing? Kind why Israel original? Good morning, original. And you be any deba. I see Yamina or Yedinichino. San Yamino, what's in Adina? Now we catch your own. Now bring in so Kaya home. And it's Yakoya Christopher, did it be anywhere? What's it true? And Yamina, eh, didn't it to me? I didn't know the idea. I didn't know what's it true.
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Who are you talking about? 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So who on can I have? Bratton Trail Hill Runabout. 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
1: Why is Rawa?
0: But talk as a free new D.
1: But I found this in your phone message. Yes, I'm a graduate.
0: But you mean to one of them?
1: No. So I'm a person, my own study, I'm a bush in my corner. I did a forest in a Michelle on a page. People are not a customer and a man in a year on Michelle on a page. Before the man in my bank, okay. You have a black me. I have some more for you. The chairman of the thing. If you're not a man of my dinner, fire friend, a man of the chairman of my dinner for the chairman of the thing. And I'm so big.
0: Now, who's around with the ready crowd? Why is rather that 0597994994? Some part of the phone in Amre. Why is that? Why is that? But you need to be free.
2: Original.
0: When you're in a dinner, you know, original. Or Sinadina. Or Sinadina. Original. When you're meeting me, I didn't answer it.
2: You can go to the whole day.
0: Yanko, I'm not going to be in Shra.
2: Ibrahim Elisei didi mi na eja papa ano pe di bo mu afi chia osompo e ma asa fo bo sa anu we na u sai sa anu we ya mu afi boys school e do ma pa e do ma si ala o ti nka do di chia ano pe do ku ku ma si di ma sa di chia pa ni chia me ku ma si di ma sa ko na am chia ala ji wan sa chia na driver chi driver so fo buku
0: sompo FM
2: Quite much, open your body. 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It's your mamma and papa. 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
0: original. And it's some part GD for you now. Now I just saw my age row.
2: Some part of the food, you know, Mr. Ben Pachano, by me too. Then papa, I come message. After some year, motor driver, we check every motor driver is now. And I pay Miss Ryan Show.
0: Ryan Show, Mr. Ben made us a parcel by 0597994994. Some part of GD phone in Amre. Hello, oh, so some part of GD phone in Amre.
3: Hello,
0: about your D, baby, I'm not free.
3: The family Daniel, why are you good?
0: Mr. Dan, some part did you phone in Amre now? I just saw my age row.
3: You are in you.
0: Why is Rana Pai? And a Pai made you. Amen. 0597994994. 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

0: Wow, I'm say onye ready say onye be kasa me for from on rabbi. Some pa agi di phone ina mreni ni. Okay, one time ni naso. 0597994994. Hello, some pa agi di phone ina mre.
1: Why is that?
0: Me pacho why you?
2: Oh,
1: me ye student ya. 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
0: Oh, one se, student no so dosu, eniti. Mano ba ni ana?
1: Yes, sister mate.
0: Mano ba?
1: Yes, sir.
0: Indo pa?
1: Lafia ben, gay ben.
0: Lafia ben.
1: Yeah.
0: Yen kwe?
1: What? Yo, me do what you gani? If you said, Doctor, and also, Metianapa. Madina wa boga aso metiano na me do ko sunyane ya madafo ba ko Daniel POP oye POP metiane ne me yiri na ani madafo nya so meti mi amo budi mi che obi bia
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0: Right ma menti wa no pai.
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4: Hello,
0: I did for you. 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

0: 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0595 94 94 0595 94 94 0595 94 94 0595 94 94 0595 94 94 0595 94 94 0595 94 94 0595 94 94 0595 94 94 0595 94 94 0595 94 94 0595 94 94 0595 94 94 0595 94 94 0595 94 94 0595 94 94 0595 94 94 0595 94 94 0595 94 94 0595 94 94 0595 94 94 0595 94 94 0595 94 94 0595 94 94 0595 94 94 0595 94 94 0595 94 94 0595 94 94 0595 94 94 0595 94 94 0595 94 94 0595 94 94 0595 94 94 0595 94 94 0595 94 94 0595 94 94 0595 suffering in you.
1: But
0: I'm
1: going
0: to go more on me.
1: Go more on me, too. Go
0: more on me. Go more on me. I'm here.
1: Hello?
0: Hello, what's up? Sompa, GD4, you know, I'm
1: ready.
0: Why is Israel? Why is Israel? Why is Israel?
1: Why is Israel?
0: Why is Israel? Why is Israel? Why
1: is Israel? Why is Israel? Let's
0: share that.

0: Alo sompa jidi fo nyina amre. 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
1: Hello.
0: Hello, waso sompa jidi fo nyina amre.
1: Yeah,
0: yeah, sure. Why is Rano Pike come home and a cocky come home? Would you be a cassafi? Main two on a pile of Miaqua.
1: Bye
0: bye. Bye bye. Bye bye. Bye bye. Bye bye. Bye bye. Bye bye. Bye bye. Bye bye. Bye bye. Bye bye. Bye bye. Bye bye. Bye bye. Bye bye. Bye bye. Bye bye. Bye bye. Bye bye. Bye bye. Bye bye. Bye bye. Bye bye. Bye bye. Bye bye. Bye bye. Bye bye. Bye bye. Bye bye. Bye bye. Bye bye. Bye bye. Bye bye. Bye bye. Bye bye. Bye bye. Bye bye. Bye bye. Bye bye. Bye bye. Bye bye. Bye bye. Bye bye. Bye bye. Bye bye. Bye bye. Bye bye. Bye bye. Bye bye. Bye bye. Bye bye. Bye bye. Bye bye. Bye bye. Bye bye. Bye bye. Bye bye. Bye bye. Bye bye. Bye bye. Bye bye. Bye bye. B

Good morning, Papa.

0: can come for you, I did it. 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It's a coach for no can. Nothing now, but. That's the password, Basso. We are with Fakuma. 0597-994-994.
1: Hello, good morning.
0: Good morning, Sompa. I give you phone in Amre.
1: Sompa, you know, Andrew.
0: How are you, Sompa?
1: I'm
0: Andrew. Good, name, Kwan of Pai.
1: Pacha, I'm the Philip. I'm a free to Bodom. Pacha, I'm a Papa, Elder Peter. House of Love and Prophetic Ministry founder. Hello.
0: How was the main deal?
1: What's your message?
0: Who was the main deal?
1: Hello.
0: Yes, who was the main
1: Okay. Ana niya si ni na ubi awaya niya ni Jumadia.
0: Okay. We have seen you now. Hello, Udi, baby, how can I free? Hello, Udi.
2: Hello.
0: Udi, baby, how can I free?
2: The front of the time was in Kasafu Dodoa.
0: Sompa, GD4, you know, Amre.
2: Why is Ra?
0: No, pay and quay.
2: Sompa,
0: you know, Dawasi. Yes, we are Dawasi. Amen. Hello, Sompa Ajidi phone in Amre. Hello, Sompa Ajidi phone in Amre.
3: Hello.
0: Sompa Ajidi phone in Amre. Now I just saw my Isra.
3: Why Isra?
0: Menko.
3: When I say maybe what a tapano, let me be standing with the man, Valakasia Safuina.
0: Okay.
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0: Me bacho yeto unka kasa.
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2: Hello.
0: Sompa ajidi fo nyina amre. Why is Ran up? I know by me patch out main tea on our insra. Would you be a cassafi?
2: That's
0: a mama's fire, I'm a tone catcher. I know
2: by
0: why is that? Why is that?
2: I'm young and a mother, Jemis. I'm young and a mother, more of a
0: friend.
2: And I'm going to ask him in the
0: mouth.
2: Yeah, and then you have to see him in a 2 months of a mixture. Yeah,
0: okay. That's the plan. Mama Sofia, once said, Nami can't say, me say, oh, Christo near going to a moon, say, and so he'll be brave. I told her, any TV VBA any a young was to be moon so wahu medase papa why is that hello Sompa Ajidi phone in Amre.
2: Hello because I feel like my dad can't see my dad
0: me check Christmas a full phone in a walk my dad any Ghana fana baby
2: this time me kia upa
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0: Super GD for you, I'm Renault Abbasso.

0: yeti mefa last caller. 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Ken ye bad. Me call some party chima in one manager car manager heavy too manager car heavy too and they are not union on come away if you have any if you rain feet set me the day hello last call out the baby I can suffer
1: last call be a jay boy
0: set what the car was 17 fire sempa for jumadi no free juma no baby on pie book so.
1: So Abraham Yankopon ya tawati. So I feel so man now, you know, a quack for our better young chatting company be our my digits in the so compartment, I'm a better from Jim. And the crane you need to be in our share on that. Well, who buy more some problems than the other time we try a computer and our care for us, but I'll have a tree up in Jim. If I do a year, you know, not here, I'm on.
0: Amen. So bibi afre ba so it's 1 hour free ya un say line no sweshi ni dey no cre nti say 1 hour free na I want you am as one fan che next week you know obi ti manya mu kwan and it's 1 hour want me am as no and pay me fan che na fi 1 hour ba so nyina no sidan mu dey ni ebocho. Anyone I would see in an opay be behind Israel, and is a because of why Israel, why Israel's an opay UTA was on power 106.5 FM Accra. Me faster than a mukasia pa emma me manager was on pa kraha manager akosia ago abo aji heavy moma no no mo media heavy pa mo me heavy pa enti mo me ya no pa bia no greetings na ya special afrika sia 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
1: Hallelujah!
0: And it's a woman I am told to me, riding comfortably, Dino Sanse, or no? Uncle Tona, eh? It will be full for BRK riding on. The Dino Systematic Press. You did my DNC, si or afraid you man, but you bet you know, because he said, non bebo. Sabre de Eco. 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
1: it's some
0: scanning tea no make us a mayor now. My Gigiana, me, oh, my yeah, if you are sorry, I am for go to in first clinic, says Atika and Quandia. The band one time after stroke, diabetes, high blood pressure, go on it. Hanopa, a 21st clinic. But my dick, I'm wrong with all the Kobe before scanning to one Timmy Crow, the castle bay. Oh, but it will be our no, and now a quadrim. Oh, a quadrim in Obeyama or Kamapa. You have 15 branches across Ghana and over. Now, when you say, O bank, you'll then try her runabout. Kumasi, you want her overseas. You will be chin. You will see Nani. You will win chi. You won't cry, sir. You will teach him on. Baby, brain air war. And it's in a mano. 0540-311-311. 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Ye betro baby atakwa de e benwo. On the person me train, you know, 21st clinic, and I also do yari anoko 0540-311-311. And a executive producer or Jumadi Weso no a brakofi, an assist senior man. Eko nyami adumwa dasa ne ye besan swashia, ewa sompa, a GD4 nina emre no so.

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2: Pa pa pa pa pa pa pa. Enti ya declare say sompa is no more a new station. 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
3: Yeah,
2: I said, had yet be brought to a good. 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

0: me say Mother's Day no. We are who did that Bible smeba. And so Father's Day future, who's five who you mean? And so Father's Day future and I'm born FM station support one. And day I hit it. And then a Father's Day I hit it. Oh. May I read you, you may be a fee at Unia Metana, car social stories. In fact, Obaba Cope, and the Becca Tim said, Mammy, and Mammy, and Mano, and from Soba Cope, and a woman, a woman, and they say, and quite any because me did 2 years now, Mammy, what team, my papa, and Rami say, my seminar says. Father's Day. A big young kids, son of Nayan, good Father's Day, responsible Father's Day, and none and never copa. Your father be a nice man, a happy Father's Day. Now, I could have you hire my castle or more than a papa be in Kunwa. What Jerry Home for her? If you step a panel and in there, any year. A member baby will be we are. Now, or pardon my child. A young uncle Kuruku, your old fierce petting pool was a bema, or Bobra Bonia would be well known. May call Madame Fubiho, or my name Papa Sicano. Napa Panigina Woodin, Amsa, old man, Isana, no so in 3.1. You didn't hook him or cut off friend of Bansa Kamana. You are man show. Obey, yes, sir. 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Now, baby, I disan could be any, sir. A bacano. I guess, sir, would tell me a branch be by my office on my
1: FM.
0: No, my phone's no Mimiaso. No way, ye bread ten ten. I was sending Sikako Bar for Sunday. I care. A burro and a woody. What's this? Canonasa. Share my men or can't tell the banner, sir. What's this? Go. Name on physically the unquadani. And we have fatherly love. So, yes, yeah. So, when you will bat our book now, or then feel better won't feel her. A man of fatherly love. A man drunk, said the papano. One of my missia were who did ye and what the idea is that the papano. Then, near my bay at the actual war, and you are by the actual war never called famous. Since I could have been who said a man in the papacia, ma, according to you,
1: said
0: the word. And he. Sir, over top of him, chocolate, near marketing, kitty, daddy, baba, calipo, ninia, mania, metisano, confirm, aquadano, zia, what did this any papa? I was there for what the oldest cabba command, my men would never tell the child, sir, over party cicaba. And the one here was stepdad, and the stepdad that could be over top fried rice, I don't know what's the poor no tell. Aquarabia, Odenia. Bem obo hu wore ma me mpaso no one an ni se papa no en ti one papa ma me na giants wa anyi ro hu pa
2: agradu ya se yo
0: 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Now, or buy a mono, or her papa announced one out here, we announced all in the Nimina of her papa anymore. 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Was a man here in the Mimua coming to Cape Franklin? May Pia Haya be in some papa to me, so the papa in me. Best Samacasa papa, imagine I don't know. 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Was my stepdad or her man, number 1.5 years. 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Was a man who you sue a city so dollars will book him the Hiribu to me. Was Mantia, and I'm 33 years. Between the 4 months, it's Yabro side. Yeah, 2009, I won't cry. Sabre will be 5 million. Sabre 5 million, but it in fear will take me a fooling in our coming 2 months or more than that. So, Mantia. General Papa said, I'm from Faka and Kofi. Then he came up, Baba. What would you want? na boy no sorokofro ne ka akam ne ne mi ni office wo.

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3: 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Now, you didn't say, Sadia, as young Kuto and their Kono. 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
5: No, it's about me. Yeah, you know what I'm saying.
3: Okay. It's just that you have to watch something ready.
5: Amen.
3: Police will be there.
5: Offense, no.
3: Okay, my young guy, if you have a police happy, yeah, I've got one who is here, and if you have a police happy, I think it's a delegate. My young guy, move by here, if you have a police happy, no. Say, and you're not, it's a call.
5: But my mama called me a protocol officer, I mean, a delegate. Mean to abandon it. Perform observation. Nyama ekwe yi
3: aye je so far so we so wodi wa do wa ni ti to perform ni wa je ti to delegate ko bi chairman for one my part no je ni ni ku je no amapo
5: ya de de kan MPP ti abako sama nti bibia ekwe kama from the chairmanship to the last bottom no but what be some specifically chairmanship and I just know of actually chairmanship between two elephants. You are a charger for any your hood. Asa, Baku Berwin. And I'm with you. And say, Baku Yabefa. Yes. But say, this is a semester Berwin. And I'm saying MPP, a Democratic Party. Yen Yenro, which is my car. Bruno Becker said a prejudicial. So I bet my over to my bombing, you said, yeah, me who a terrain, no, a penis. ba omu mienu ba ko bewe
3: so far we get organization to the whole program now that is
5: perfect I have said 2025 yeah congress now e call no Accra no the arrangement are yeah the two appoint as compared to the effort we have seen now MPP yeah da musro unlike your sister party now omo yeah program of this kind now omo organization troka ohun ne nae nte enye won wa se be so mun tin bu amae no na omo di fa yanchi ubo wa na yanchi oye wo se pa ya ti yanchi nte MPP de ya ti democracy as it won se in the past governor emphasis said 2 years I'm ready. I was saying, "Come, we must pinpoint the program we need to make for Philly, especially MPP about appointment 2017 January 7th. Then aye, 3rd October is another. Yet me ye never back up minimum like that at all. One ye buy within 48 days and at 30 days. Yet me implement it free in high school. Two, Adibia na ye ha." Ghana youth, Juma, to sustain the youth for some time, yet introduce our dear friends in NAPCO, who cry over their dances, those, first quarter of the year 2017. Christina High School kwa ne eye adia edi kanya yet me ye. Put it make a minko Ghana digital system, minko Ghana card, minko paperless sport issue, minko president one this one for minko other policies I defined. Yeah, yeah, yeah.
3: The basis on what is going on.
5: Nkabat one of the shares there from 9 to 12 no nankebe amendments adoptions and other things but antime amaswa preparations no yet obako ajua na wan shishye no yia on pie put the maker no and that is exactly what is happening today and see time there eya ya proposal na mum eya point activity so na ya obetma ho say adi we go say nka be na first ma me pa share land because of program na yi DMT. Your family, Zachary Gua. My position is for now that the American can be a protocol officer. But in MPP, I shall to begin communication officers. Besides, or Northeast communications officer, and see, maybe bread here, a dose of
3: the other.
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7: 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ye wo mu nyina ho sort analysis near the criteria to work, near the development metrics, near finding who is the most suitable or the best bet for the MPP national chairman. And what the criteria to an IR home analysis are, nobody will beat Paul Afoko with the criteria that you set. Is it about resource mobilization? Is it about motivation? Is it about uniting the party?
6: Enia yati eye honorable Adeyi Nimo.
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8: Regional leadership is in firm support of the national leadership.
9: Sure, we are with them.
8: We are therefore using your medium to once again inform our members, teachers, to stay away from work until further directive is given through the union's channel of communication.
10: All right.
8: Any teacher seen doing those things, you are doing at your own risk. Anything that comes is your own case.
10: A traitor.
8: You are being a traitor. Sure. And for that matter, we don't care whatever happens to you.
6: Eni a yeti ye yera cosmos enu kwao ono ena enkramante mu anu sei no oba eye regional secretariat edemanat adwuma ko na ono ena wo ye trofo a yete se oni central for kasai
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9: call on members of NAT, NAGRAT and PRITAC in Central Region to remain calm to the directive of the national leaders. As we speak, all GS staff, we do not have what? Conditions of service. This thing expired June this year. Please, the government should take teachers serious. We are also calling on government to automatically place the newly promoted teachers on scale. Teachers who sat for the attitude test in December 2025 and February 2026 has not yet been implemented. Since 2024, government agrees that the 20% will be paid to all teachers serving in deprived or difficult to reach areas. As we speak, it hasn't been implemented. Even the figures signed, we have not yet got it there. We are appealing to the president to intervene in the outstanding issues between the teacher unions and the relevant government institution. We also wish to appeal to the Controller and Accountant General Department to reconsider its current position.

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4: in the stillness of the morning before the noise of the day begins there is a sound rising a sound of prayer a sound of power and a sound of victory
5: 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I was some party village, some paradus.
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6: Oyunyaku pondi for wastrano ewe brim. And I'm nensaso ama onyaku pori yahun wat epi.
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5: 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I woma yen. A nye TV program keke. 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
1: 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And woman has will be ever packing and cooking in Kaka. We are South African near. Yeah. Yes, sir, one which is go back to your country. 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
1: 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We've just taken control of the terrorists. We're about to land. Anyone who hears me, we need help. We're landing in Tabuk, apparently in the area of Saudi Arabia. 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All aboard the flight are healthy and in one piece, aside from the pilot. 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
2: Sawo Peduduo 2 Ewan Kraiha, from Leicester Ghana Limited, and was 050-161-9588.
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3: Midimafu, Pokwase Maira Akra, Midimafu, Pokwase Maira Akra,
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5: And yet the moonpa, the Sessadia, a Duchem Atlantic International University, America Memo, about Dr. Dujan Fi Babasu, honorary degree as a professor in biology in herbal medicine. It is said here, I are a saddle. I am more. Oh, Mr. Minim, wife, you copa war. 1 year, 1 city. Nin send the 2 months and 8 years canoe. And Mr. Connessina and Shadam Koye, na a sakakra. She say, what pigeon mama, what young bem?
4: Connessina, what do you
3: 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What about the crow?
6: 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Ye did you media be a bay the beboyan kasia brabo? I offend a sumpa rhapsody. A basu efi ejuada ekosi efiada and upon mochi was an opanum du pepe 8 AM to 10 AM. Anti Shia radio counselors, Reverend Professor Joseph Osafwa Du, or your clinical psychologist, now yet theologian, our being wa abrabumunim dear any akusia gua. 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Na ubenya abrabo mu nyansa. 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In a world filled with pressure, emotional burdens, broken relationships, and silent struggle, sompa rhapsody emerges as a timely and transformative radio counseling program designed to bring healing, clarity, and hope to individuals and families. 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

0: Hey, some daylight. Yeah, dear bro. Monday to Friday, 1 p.m. to 3 p.m. sharp. Oh, nice. So, Frobby. Nakashani say, Abna Ruthie. It was Sompa 106.5 FM. Oh, this Sompa daylight, bro. Thank you, baby. 106.5.
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6: Kwa Jesu. 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
9: Afedia Sompa no trendio. Sompa is trending and trending and trending. Trendy pa pa pa pa pa pa pa. E di no kwa. Pa. And ya declare sir, Sompa is no more a new station. And ye new cra. Because Urem was here and what Nabebe had yet be brought to a good Urem baby cra. 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
10: And I'm a say, what did Blazer know bonnet? When are the born?
13: Name number the born,
10: Oba, ne what do you be a bit me a year or wapa?
12: Dear
10: Oba, bit me a chill zip.
12: As
10: old Bema, what to me?
13: Ambatiana and Munyasha say,
10: which seems if an abbey and
13: him, and my mother and Kaubena Quanka, Sabe, would you go from Quanka Bunko to be a crime bishop? And yet, is it a catacho?
10: Oh, Bema, what they win out there, Bema.
12: Feel the heat.
10: Okay.
12: Sumpa, sumpa.
10: Oba, what's the ropa? No, Oba. No, no, no. You see how she's a movie. Where do I? Hey.
13: One for a time.
10: Oba, what's the ropa?
14: No, anything.
10: What's the ropa?
14: Emaning na fe so mut. Ze waka, waka me ma di entin wa daro.
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10: 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O hu be be kunu.
11: Ani si ya si ya bangwa. 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Mi chi sompa ya ko.
10: Of a cast master, or those young Waware. Oh, maybe I want to be a wasro. Because in Yama, a yes, one Yamank one acquired them all.
13: Yeah.
10: May never catch a war. Ah. You acquired them when you know, yes, one.
13: Unimangaubo.
12: This is some
10: okay. Au revoir. Oba open a pa. We need Jino Hun. Want to know Casa. Yet, yes, sir. Pa. Hey, I say, oh, Sadakrubi, Oba, who don't know, no, Sadakrubi was so on what I was.
12: Some pana you three,
10: also unknown to the Biwa. Bema, Mawajuma, eh, Mawajuma, eh, Bema, Oba, no, say, oh, what it be, why, and you don't walk with Gratua, or so on what it be, wa, Mawajuma, eh, Ababa, who be catch them, some catch them, Bema, and seven penono. Medebina, and what that, me. Me gate yet a ye first gate, you know. Me be first gate, ya, a ye, I didn't a gate yet. 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
12: Some pana ye 3.4.
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0: Special like band music, I da for moko. 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What's I say? 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Anti, I am so far. 106.5 FM. Maybe I will be on what you cool. One to cool, it's in your what to care more. Oh, fear. 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Anti, you're the Bibia to what was all. It's a special live band music. You didn't take a good ETB. All right.
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2: Let us fear no evil. Through the valley of the shadow of death, let us fear no evil. The Lord God, our God, is with us. And come 2028, we shall prevail. On this note, I shall set in motion my remarks. It is my distinct honor and high privilege to stand before you today at this National Delegate Conference here in the historic city of Kumasi, the revered Garden City, and the undisputed pulsating political heartbeat of our great party. After our painful defeat in 2024, some of you carried that wound home. You felt it at the markets, in your church, in your mosque. Some of you stopped wearing the colors of the party. Some of you stopped believing that we could get back to power. I, on behalf of my colleagues, have not come to Kumasi today to tell you the wound of 2020, to tell you it can heal. And I came to tell you we will heal it. It will be you and I. It will be all of us. We have gathered in Kumasi today to undertake an important exercise.
0: Any ayeti yei eye osahine Alexander Afenyo Makin. 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
3: Fellow members of the great elephant family Kukubu I send my warmest welcome fellow members of the great elephant family Kukubu I send my warmest welcome to the delegates of our 2026 National Delegates Conference. This gathering represents an important step in our party's reorganization. We elect new national officers who will partner our presidential candidate, Vice President Muhammadu Baumia, and our parliamentary candidates to prepare ourselves for the great goal of achieving victory in the 2028 presidential and parliamentary election. I am confident that guided by the theme, one party, one purpose, united for victory, delegates will rise above sectional interests and elect leadership capable of breaking our ranks and rebuilding our fortunes at every level, from the polling station to the presidency. It will be an arduous task, which will demand of us all our energy, time, determination, and loyalty. I believe, however, that with God's guidance, we will emerge victorious, as we did in 2000 and 2016, and form a government under the leadership of Dr. Muhammadu Baumia that will promote the rule of law and the welfare of the Yoruba people of Ghana. Line with our motto of development in freedom.
0: Mampani Dada President Yera Nana Adodankwa Akufo-Addo ena yete se wakasa no na enwechire Franka Tuni Dima osunu amanyokuo ni mfimpimbie nuni yeduo nungotre Dr. Alhaji Muhammadu Baumia wano eni nuhukeni enso de omo congratulation message Edema eye delegate a wohu omu nyina ba betwe hie mu ho ene afa nso omo a omo pe di brekase e wa manyoku oni mu
4: The NDC promised Ghanaians and the youth of this country in search of jobs a flagship 24-hour economy with one job, three shifts and three people. 1-3-3. Nearly 2 years have passed and the jobs have not come or even showing any signs of coming. The young graduate and artisan who voted for the NDC because of this sweet promise of a dramatic job boom through the one job, three shifts, three people offer under the NDC is still waiting for his or her shift. Sadly, the promised 24-hour economy jobs have now turned into 24-hour demolition of buildings for so-called 24-hour markets. Even the NDC cannot explain. A government that promised new jobs is instead destroying the ones that Ghanaians created for themselves.
0: And here yet His Excellency Alhaji Dr. Muhammadu Baumia ninsema odikotu dwa Kumase abato a MPP for eto no ena yedi ebi eba besum no
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6: It's a do me so not in the city that you are in. It is done or not.

0: contact na le kono ko na uti ho contact no e so so na na le mu ko no o le ba e de mu ko ni le ga se bia e se ni ni ti ko no a e de mo ko e de ba mo ado e ba so ta e de ko mo ado e ba so ta e de ko
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0: ni ni ni ko ko ti na bo de e de ni na e kono ni ti ni na o pe se ni de ni e de ma ma na ti de ko ni now so we go do ma entity according to the position of the region and the government specifically here now we take that decision there the government
1: and sir me contact for national vice president of the new capacity party now the money any capacity you must pay plus as supremacy and sir I think we are going to hear what the issue we are organization. Now, we organize every let me continue to be a young man and woman of valor, man and woman of integrity and character. Our own competent. Now, the world is down on making that work out in every single city. And GBA said, the human being will be over the year. Having served as two-term, second vice chair for MPTUSA, Master Servo as a county chair of two-term, as the MPTUSA. We were not experienced, we were not skilled, we were not political officers, and the other one party, and every single one. They are operating in the end, and they are the man. They are the man. They are the doctor, my room, and they are the president of the Republic of China.
0: What do you mean by the beginning?
1: At the beginning, I am going to start in Tom. We are on my 8th on the ballot. If you may ask the delegates, you have to be involved no more.
2: Yang parti no merpun ni no. Yang ni aku yang tak yang kamu dia. Nampak.

All this drama doesn't add anything to the mandate of IOCO. IOCO can still do their work. You see, listen, everybody here, including yourself, can be a subject of

0: you open investigation tomorrow. You understand? But you can do it without the drama. There's a member of parliament. You don't need a court warrant to arrest a member of parliament. You realize that even the court, in granting a warrant, asked that they route it through the speaker. All you needed was to write to the speaker, and the guy will come. There is no evidence that you wrote to the speaker. There is no evidence that you even wrote to him, and he didn't show up. Now, he turns himself in voluntarily after hearing that you have a court warrant. Remember, you had not even executed a court warrant yet. Because the court says take it to speaker issue. He could have decided to wait. You know, for me, I keep saying that these things, this is not the first time we are seeing them in this country. Don't let us make it look like this is the first time we are seeing it. The MPP has survived military regimes. The MPP has survived military regimes. In the fight towards 2028, some members of the MPP may fall.
1: Eno ayora miracle abuaje na ewiye no akokoko amanyoku CPP wonu mokobi nti de wogina wo manam no nso kire se eba amanyoku kemma menka bi no a enye wo sono nko nti wo sono enye no enye sono nko na enya wo mba se wo mba beta akire e de ahoden bi beboa won eno nso de wo kan yini.
2: Democracy strengthens the wider democratic fabric of our beloved republic. However, as we observe the political landscape today, we must speak the truth to power as our democracy is under severe threat from monetization of politics. The dangerous culture of using money to buy votes does not just undermine the integrity of our election, it strips the power away from the ordinary citizen. When leadership is auctioned by the highest bidder, competence, character, and vision are thrown out of the window. We must work together across political lines to end this auction block of politics. Leadership must be earned through track record of service, love for people, and clear politics, and not the depth of a candidate's pocket. The core ideals of CPP, which remains urgently relevant to today's Ghana, demand that we restructure our
1: economy. Eno CPP de ogina wo manamu na wode ahode e wa chire no kwoboa wo sono fo wa santimamu ne no wono ne de no no
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1: 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And you may, if I am crabber turning in a brave fruits from pancrine, 106.5. Mancassin for a Boer Kingdom, 106.1. Sabre Cronado, my FM, or for a Boer 100.7. 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
2: Dear Waguo no, and one of which are sumpa. 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This is sumpa.
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0: 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be a Bremen. Oh, so I can't remember last week to be a man out there who called you more. I wish I can. Hey, I was out for a better community. 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

0: me cry it. 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My crow, and then you must some. Ah, well, move, and from move, that you move. 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Mamma can see me, so for me, and I can. And I was your muscle candy. We did second if it is. Yay! The fire frazier, Sandy was in the south. The fire frazier. They drew home. I'm on for Besson. 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Hey! I guess I'm with the boozle. Yay! We didn't say. No, no, we didn't say. We didn't say kind of pity, sir. The false me, I would be that's all. Remember the better place to eat. The better place to eat. Ben, Pablo, I'm going to go. The false,
1: Sumpa.
0: Oh, that's the false. Matthew, G. Oh, what is it, mommy? But this is the kind of pity, sir.
2: This is the kind of pity, sir.
0: Me. 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
0: ja awu da fo ah ene asme de bre mo ne se pretender unnecessary control by itself for them. We didn't say can it be face. We're not talking about them. We're missing

Yeah.